Yeah, show used to be Brenda Lee and Nathan and Selwyn's Gospel Show every Saturday from 5:30 p.m. to 7:30 p.m. and you'll hear songs like this. This is just one of them.

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0: I'm taking you through to 2 o'clock this afternoon with some great rock and roll, a little bit of rockabilly in between. But this Saturday from 5:30pm to 7:30pm, Nathan and Selwyn's Gospel Show. And we'll be doing mainly country gospel in them 2 hours.
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0: 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But then we're gonna do the finish rough. It's the way we do Proud Mary.
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horses, all the dogs, the cats, the chooks, all of them there this morning. And that's good morning, the Beatles. And it's 10 minutes past seven. Robert Palmer and UB40 with I'll Be Your Baby Tonight.

0: And that was Perry Como and Catch a Falling Star, 1958. Goodness me, it's a long time ago, isn't it? All right, and so word from our sponsors.
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Live It Up. Next up, I did say the Letterman, didn't I? But I snuck that one in somehow. But here we go. Here's a couple of the Letterman for Neville and Dulcie. And it's When You Wish Upon a Star and When

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That's about when you wish upon a star and where or when. It's the Letterman. They're going out to Neville and Dulcie. And this, next up, it's Everly Brothers. This is Bird Dog. Actually, it's news time first, though.

I know that there's certainly places that are getting flooded in Australia. Yes, from yesterday's big storm, the day before's storm they had. Anyway, it's back to the music. We're nearly at the end of the shift here today, and David will be in to take over. He's great, always some fabulous information in his show, isn't there? So stay tuned, and keep the radio churning over in the house, and or you can go and get it online too if you want it. We've got up next up now is Perez Prado with Patricia.